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0: 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Helemaal uit Noorwegen, de drie mannen van de Bouza.
3: Well, we're here with the Bouza.
4: Yes, sir,
5: baby. We're here at...
4: Yo, what's up, dog?
5: Kill me,
4: what you want to hear?
1: How are you guys? You good?
4: Yeah, we're good. Super good, super good.
1: Welcome to Amsterdam.
4: Thank you so much.
1: You've already been here a couple times now.
4: Yeah.
1: Do stuff for other radio stations. But now you're at the most fun one because we're going to make some music together.
4: Yes, sir.
1: You're three Norwegian dudes.
4: That's right.
5: That's right, yeah.
1: Who are ready to party.
4: Yes.
1: How did you ever meet?
4: High school.
5: Yeah.
1: Oh, really?
4: Party.
5: Right at a party.
1: That's how a good story start.
4: Yeah, of course. He was so stoked that another guy was making music, you know? Mm. He was the first guy I met that was like, oh, yeah, and then you put reverb in that, and I was like, woohoo!
1: I'm not gonna lie, that sounds like a very shitty party, but I'm happy this happened.
4: No, and then we went to the studio and we started making Russ music. Have you heard about that?
1: Russ music?
4: Yeah.
1: What does that mean?
4: Norwegian party music.
5: Norwegian party music.
1: Oh, no.
4: Yeah, the fraternity thing in Norway is you go in groups of 30 people and then you rent or buy a bus and then you party in it every night for a month straight to celebrate being done with school. You buy songs from artists. So they make a customized song for your group. And if it performs well, the group gains status because everyone, you know, has heard the song. So people paid us to make music.
5: Yeah. Mm. We made like 250 songs, I think.
4: Yeah, we made a lot. And then we moved on from Russian music to Norwegian pop music and hip hop.
5: I'm now to international house music.
1: Is blown. What's next? Fucking opera?
4: You never know.
5: Never know. A new name change and a new genre. That's how we do.
1: So then you decided to start making what you just called international house music.
5: International house music.
1: When did that switch come?
4: We were making a Norwegian album right after New Year's. And then we made Addicted to Your Love.
5: And the one we're playing soon.
4: Yeah. We couldn't find the Norwegian lyrics that wasn't cringy. So we were like, yeah, let's try English just for the sake of the idea. And then when we recorded it, we were like, okay. And we started just seeing Ibiza, like, it was just like, what is going on right now?
1: Shaking hands with David Guetta and stuff.
4: So then we posted a video and it got like 300,000 views. Yeah. But it was like 80% outside of Norway. So then we knew we were like, okay, we're kind of onto something right now. Then we went to Philip's cabin, made 6, 7, 8 bangers, bangers in like 3 days, including Magnetic, and posted everything. And it went crazy, and that's the story.
1: Let's do the song first, where it all started.
4: Yeah.
5: Yeah.
1: I'm going to play piano with you guys. Are you ready?
4: We're ready. Let's go.
1: Addicted to Your Love, the Bouza.
4: Woohoo!

0: Mag dan wel keihard regenen en een verschrikkelijke dag zijn qua weer vandaag in Nederland. 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
1: Stefans Pianobar.
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2: So you guys created Magnetic?
3: Yeah.
2: In a little house then?
3: Mm. In my cabin, yeah.
2: Well, you have a cabin?
3: Yeah, summer cabin. You have a lot of windows, you get like inspired. We made many bangers there. We made Magnetic in like the first 3 hours getting there.
4: Mm. We started in the car on the way there.
3: Yeah, it started in the car on our way there, and then we made Magnetic, and we started on the other
2: two other tracks, I believe. That one night?
3: Yeah. We made three releases in one night.
2: Crazy.
3: Yeah. It's wild.
2: I have to ask, who wrote this piano solo? How did this come to be? Because I've been practicing this for like 16 hours straight. All my brain hears now is...
3: It was actually the first day when we actually made the track. We didn't have the piano solo or the Say My Name part. So then a couple days later when we were working a little bit more on the song, all of that came together in like literally like 10 minutes. And we were just like, what? How did we make this track even better? Yeah. How would they do this? It's incredible.
4: Yeah, it was wild.
3: We are insane. Yeah. We are insane. And it was like a Wednesday night and we were just like, oh, we are geniuses right now.
2: Yeah. I like the confidence. So who are you guys inspired by? Because I hear a little bit of Marjo in there, a little bit of Stardust maybe. Yeah.
3: We listen to a lot of house music. We love house music. And also we listen to so many different genres and you unconsciously have so many different inspirations. Everything just blends in our head to make music, you know.
2: And who decides who sings what part? Because you all three of you sing.
3: Yeah. I mean, most of the time it's like if Frederick writes a top line or a melody, it's made for his voice kind of, you know. Yeah. I wouldn't naturally write something that fits his voice. But sometimes we just record it everybody and see what sounds the best, basically.
2: Yeah. It's like a raffle.
3: Yeah.
2: Like a lottery. Guys, let's play Magnetic. Are you ready?
5: Yeah, let's go.
2: In Stefans Pianobar, The Bauza, hun grote top 40 hit, Magnetic op Q.
6: 1, 2, 3...